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0: What time zone am I on? 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
1: It doesn't matter. 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
0: It's always on 5 in Margaritaville, come to think of it.
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0: All right. Well, that's good.
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1: Between the buoys. 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
0: All right. 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
1: I'm ready. 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
0: Let's get out of here.
1: I'm gone.

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0: 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It's TJ Allen and Big Dog Nation. 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
4: Here's your Panhandle News Network forecast. Tonight, expect mainly clear skies with very warm and humid conditions. The temperature will drop to a low of 77 degrees. With your exclusive 95.9 Big Dog AccuWeather forecast, I'm meteorologist Jason Caterina.

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1: Yeah, that's big.

Have you ever heard a song and said, "Oh, wow, I haven't heard that one in ages"? Here's another one of those. It's the Big Dog Classic.

0: 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Charlie Daniels Band there. 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

0: 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Joe DiMessina and Stan beside me. It's TJ Allen and Big Dog Nation. 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

Here's your Panhandle News Network forecast. Overnight will be mainly clear, very warm and humid with a low of 77. Tomorrow, expect partly sunny skies with near record temperatures and high humidity. There's a chance of a thunderstorm in the area late in the afternoon. Extreme heat can be dangerous, and the storms may bring heavy downpours and localized damaging wind gusts. The high will reach 100 degrees. With your exclusive 95.9 Big Dog AccuWeather forecast, I'm meteorologist Jason Catarina.

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0: 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Hey, Big Dogs. The Boys and Girls Club of the Eastern Panhandle will be presenting an Inside the Huddle with Tony Caridi Friday, July 31st from 5:30 to 9:30 p.m. You can gear up for the 2026 West Virginia University football season and support a great cause when WVU radio play-by-play announcer Tony Caridi comes to the Eastern Panhandle on Friday, July 31st. 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

Here's your Panhandle News Network forecast. Overnight will be mainly clear, very warm and humid with a low of 77. Tomorrow, expect partly sunny skies with near record temperatures and high humidity. There's a chance of a thunderstorm in the area late in the afternoon. Extreme heat can be dangerous, and the storms may bring heavy downpours and localized damaging wind gusts. The high will reach 100 degrees. With your exclusive 95.9 Big Dog AccuWeather forecast, I'm meteorologist Jason Catarina.

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0: 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Genuine.

So I offered him tickets. I said, you'll see what I mean if you show up tonight. He said, I doubt you'll change my opinion. I'll be kind of busy. Hey, man, I'll try. Then later on when we finished our songs about scars and cars and broken hearts, I saw him. He was standing there right next to the stage and he shouted,

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We're cranking up your Saturday afternoons, noon until 4, with genuine country gold. 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
4: Here's your Panhandle News Network forecast. Overnight will be mainly clear, very warm and humid with a low of 77. Tomorrow, expect partly sunny skies with near record temperatures and high humidity. There's a chance of a thunderstorm in the area late in the afternoon. Extreme heat can be dangerous, and the storms may bring heavy downpours and localized damaging wind gusts. The high will reach 100 degrees. With your exclusive 95.9 Big Dog AccuWeather forecast, I'm meteorologist Jason Catarina.

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got the better of me, so I asked this little girl I was going with to be my wife. Well, she said she would, so I said I do. But I'd have said I wouldn't if I'd have just knew how saying I do was gonna screw up all of my life. Well, the first few years weren't all that bad. I'll never forget the good times we had, cause I'm reminded every month when I send her the child support. Well, it wasn't too long till the lust all died, and I'll admit I wasn't too surprised the day I come home and found my suitcase sitting out on the porch. Well, I tried to get in, she changed the lock. Then I found this note taped on the mailbox that said, "Goodbye, Turkey, my attorney will be in touch." So I decided right then and there I was gonna do what's right, give her fair share. But brother, I didn't know her share was gonna be that much.

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Then they give her the house, the kids, and both of the cars. See? Well, then they start talking about child support, alimony, and the cost of the court. Didn't take me long to figure out how far in the toilet I was. I'm telling you, they have made a mistake, cause it adds up to more than this cowboy makes. Besides, everything I ever had worth taking, they've already took. While she's living like a queen on alimony, I'm working two shifts, eating bologna, asking myself, why did

0: 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You get it, Judge? I'm gonna be just. That's not funny, huh? Contempt of court. What do you mean?
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0: 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Hey, Big Dogs, the Hagerstown Municipal Band and Hagerstown Corral Arts will be holding a free concert celebrating the 250th anniversary of Washington County and America Sunday, July 5th at 7 p.m. at North Hagerstown High School's auditorium. 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
4: Here's your Panhandle News Network forecast. Overnight will be mainly clear, very warm and humid with a low of 77. Tomorrow, expect partly sunny skies with near record temperatures and high humidity. There's a chance of a thunderstorm in the area late in the afternoon. Extreme heat can be dangerous, and the storms may bring heavy downpours and localized damaging wind gusts. The high will reach 100 degrees. With your exclusive 95.9 Big Dog AccuWeather forecast, I'm meteorologist Jason Catarina.

She can see herself in the shiny grill and the wide wheels of a red Chevelle. We'll fall on the floor and the top down. Chrome, zipping by on an electric glide with dual tailpipe.

big black Mack truck with a smokestack pointed towards the sky and mud flaps. 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
4: Here's your Panhandle News Network forecast. Overnight will be mainly clear, very warm and humid with a low of 77. Tomorrow, expect partly sunny skies with near record temperatures and high humidity. There's a chance of a thunderstorm in the area late in the afternoon. Extreme heat can be dangerous, and the storms may bring heavy downpours and localized damaging wind gusts. The high will reach 100 degrees. With your exclusive 95.9 Big Dog AccuWeather forecast, I'm meteorologist Jason Catarina.

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0: 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Hey, Big Dogs. The city of Boonesboro will be holding an Independence Day celebration Friday, July 3rd. 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
4: Got it!

Here's your Panhandle News Network forecast. Overnight will be mainly clear, very warm and humid with a low of 77. Tomorrow, expect partly sunny skies with near record temperatures and high humidity. There's a chance of a thunderstorm in the area late in the afternoon. Extreme heat can be dangerous, and the storms may bring heavy downpours and localized damaging wind gusts. The high will reach 100 degrees. With your exclusive 95.9 Big Dog AccuWeather forecast, I'm meteorologist Jason Catarina.

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5: Here's your Panhandle News Network forecast. Today will be partly sunny with near-record temperatures and high humidity. Expect a thunderstorm in the area late this afternoon, which could bring downpours and localized damaging wind gusts. The high will reach 100 degrees. 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

the old man's face. Front page obituary, he was a millionaire. He left his fortune to some guy he barely knew. His kids were mad as hell, but me, I'm

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There's so many great songs to play. Hey, so we picked this one out just for you. 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

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There's so many great songs to play. Hey, so we picked this one out just for you. 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
4: Good morning from the MTA. Checking in on the MARC train system, Brunswick trains 872 and 874 are both still operating on time. Train 878 is on schedule. That's leaving Martinsburg at 625. Duffield 642, Harper's Ferry just before 7 o'clock. Brunswick 707, Point of Rocks 717. That train will get you to Washington about 8:30. For the MTA Transit Team, I'm Austin Todd with your MARC Rail Update.
5: Here's your Panhandle News Network forecast. Today will be partly sunny with near record temperatures and high humidity. Expect a thunderstorm in the area late this afternoon, which could bring downpours and localized damaging wind gusts. The high will reach 100 degrees. With your exclusive 95.9 Big Dog AccuWeather forecast, I'm meteorologist Joe Lundberg.

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tried not to let her see me laugh. Yeah, I live for little moments like that.

The five times over-caffeinated radio show with Bob Steele in the morning and Dan the Man Woods on the Big Dog Ride Home. We get you to and from work with the local news and info you need and the best music ever recorded. 95.9 The

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2: Good morning from the MTA. Checking in on the MARC train system, Brunswick trains 872 and 874 are both still operating on time. Train 878 is on schedule. That's leaving Martinsburg at 625, Duffield 642, Harper's Ferry just before 7 o'clock. Brunswick 707, Point of Rocks 717. That train will get you to Washington about 8:30. For the MTA Transit team, I'm Austin Todd with your MARC Rail update.
3: Here's your Panhandle News Network forecast. Today will be partly sunny with near-record temperatures and high humidity. Expect a thunderstorm in the area late this afternoon, which could bring downpours and localized damaging wind gusts. The high will reach 100 degrees. With your exclusive 95.9 Big Dog AccuWeather forecast, I'm meteorologist Joe Lundberg.

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1: 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On 81 between Winchester, Martinsburg, and Hagerstown, there are no accidents. Traffic is okay. 70 between Hancock, Hagerstown, and Frederick lanes are open. Merging onto southbound 270, no delays all the way toward Lane Divide. 15 across Point of Rocks, Luckett's to Leesburg, you're going to be fine. And Route 9 out of Martinsburg to Charlestown, there are no crashes. In fact, no delays all the way toward Lane Divide. On Berryville Pike at Wheatland Road, they had shut that down for the road work. And Route 7, they were doing some road work on your way over toward Route 9. I'm Allie Oakley with traffic.
2: Good morning from the MTA. Checking in on the MARC train system, Brunswick trains 872 and 874 are both still operating on time. Train 878 is on schedule. That's leaving Martinsburg at 625, Duffield 642, Harper's Ferry just before 7 o'clock. Brunswick 707, Point of Rocks 717. That train will get you to Washington about 8:30. For the MTA Transit Team, I'm Austin Todd with your MARC Rail Update.
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1: 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On 81 between Winchester, Martinsburg, and Hagerstown, there are no accidents. Traffic is okay. 70 between Hancock, Hagerstown, and Frederick lanes are open. Merging on a southbound 270, no delays all the way toward Lane 5. 15 across Point of Rocks, Luckett's to Leesburg, you're going to be fine. And Route 9 out of Martinsburg to Charlestown, there are no crashes. In fact, no delays all the way toward Lane 5. On Berryville Pike at Wheatland Road, they had shut that down for the road work. And Route 7, they were doing some road work on your way over toward Route 9. I'm Allie Oakley with traffic.
2: Good morning from the MTA. Checking in on the MARC train system. Brunswick trains 872 and 874 are both still operating on time. Train 878 is on schedule. That's leaving Martinsburg at 625. Duffield 642. Harper's Ferry just before 7 o'clock. Brunswick 707. Point of Rocks 717. That train will get you to Washington about 8:30. For the MTA Transit team, I'm Austin Todd with your MARC Rail update.
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3: News, I'm Ted Lindner. Millions of Americans packing the nation's roads and airports ahead of the July 4th holiday weekend. AAA predicting record-setting travel.
4: A record-setting 72 million Americans are expected to vacation this holiday weekend. Despite the massive numbers, travel is only up 0.5% from last year.
3: Fox's Dan Marie McNichol. Venezuelans interim president Delcy Rodriguez says the death toll in the twin earthquake tragedy last week now stands at 2,595. Nearly 50,000 people remain unaccounted for. And a speeding, overcrowded passenger bus plunged from a highway into a rocky ravine in southwestern Pakistan on Friday, killing at least 40 people, injuring 8 others in one of the deadliest road accidents in recent years.

0: Here's the bus carrying not only its own passengers, but also passengers from another bus that had broken down, leaving the vehicle overcrowded. 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
1: Here's your Panhandle News Network forecast. Today will be partly sunny with near record temperatures and high humidity. Expect a thunderstorm in the area late this afternoon, which could bring downpours and localized damaging wind gusts. The high will reach 100 degrees. With your exclusive 95.9 Big Dog AccuWeather forecast, I'm meteorologist Joe Lundberg.

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2: We've been waiting for a long time.
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Tell us why, brother. Tell us why. Put your hand upon that radio and say hallelujah. Good Friday morning, big dogs. It is the start of the nation's 250th birthday and the 4th of July weekend, and it is going to be a hot one. I'm Bob Steele, the five times over caffeinated morning radio guy, playing more music, having more fun, definitely, and without a doubt, drinking more coffee than any other radio host in the four-state region, and you can take that one to the bank. We have got a great weekend shaping up. It's going to be a hot one, definitely going to be a hot one, and there's a chance of some thunderstorms each afternoon.

afternoon throughout the weekend, including today. But, you know, you're not going to dampen the spirit of the 250th anniversary of the founding of this country. It just ain't going to happen. So, let's just kind of get to it. What do we got going today? Well, of course, we've got the best country in the country, that genuine country gold, the hits from the 80s, the 90s, little 70s and 60s thrown in, and some patriotic music along the way as well. Plus, we have the information you need to get you to your day. Now, what are you talking about? Well, we have AccuWeather, the most accurate weather reporting service in the business, and they're telling us that once again, we have an extreme heat watch in effect from now through 8 o'clock this evening. That is not going away. So you want to be careful if you're going to be outside, drink lots of water, and take breaks where you can cool off. If you don't have air conditioning, may I humbly suggest that you open up your house right now while it's cool, close it down, put the curtains down, and take it easy. Now, if you have respiratory problems, something like that, maybe you want to go to the shopping mall or a movie or the library and cool down there. And if you have elderly family or elderly neighbors, check in on them. Make sure they're okay. Say, hey, I brought you over some cool water. You got to, you know, you're a couple of, you know what I'm saying. Just check in on them. This is a time where we need to look out for each other. Times like this, where it's hot and humid and nasty out, you know, you got to look out for each other, okay? All right, so there you go. That's weather. We have traffic, and there is a little bit of traffic around the four-state going on with, of course, nine-time award-winning Metro traffic reporter Ali Oakley. News. Well, we've got your national and international news covered by the best news service in the radio biz, Fox Radio News. Timely, precise, concise, to the minute. Yep, that's what describes Fox Radio News. Now, we feel that the local aspect is very important as well. You want to know what's going on regionally, state, and locally as well, don't you? Well, our Panhandle News Network crack reporters of Marsha and Clint are here in studio giving you the latest information to keep you updated on what's going on around in your town. Sports. Well, NBC Sports Radio for those national and international stories. And then, of course, our incredible WICL sports team, Luke and Parker, got you covered on all the local scores, the local coaches, the local teams, the local players, colleges, universities, high schools, middle schools, intramural. It's all right here. We wrap it up in a nice package and give it to you every day for free. The only thing we ask that you do is tell your friends. So, the pre-4th of July weekend, nation's 250th anniversary birthday party, five times over caffeinated radio show with me, Bob Steele, is on the air everywhere.

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You don't want to get stung on your picnic, right? All right, here's your four-day forecast. Extreme heat warning continues throughout the day today through 8 o'clock tonight. It's going to be hazy, very hot and humid today, according to AccuWeather. A chance of a late afternoon thunderstorm in the four state. High today, 103. Yeah, triple digits today. Tonight, a thunderstorm in spots around the four state. Otherwise, partly cloudy, hot and humid, low 75. For our 250th anniversary, 4th of July weekend, partly sunny, hot and humid, with afternoon thunderstorms possible tomorrow, high 96. And on Sunday, a mix of clouds and sun, hot and humid, showers and thunderstorms possible in the afternoon as well, high 91. Right now, it's 73 in Martinsburg. We'll have a complete weather update coming up in minutes. 6:15, Steel in the morning time. Let's keep the country rolling. This is Alabama.

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2: 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On 81, still looks great. Winchester, Martinsburg to Hagerstown, Greencastle. I don't see any problems on 70 between Hancock, Hagerstown, Myersville to Frederick. Merging onto southbound 270, it's really not bad all the way toward Lane Divide. On 340 between Frederick, Harpers Ferry, Charlestown, no problems. 340 itself, no delays either direction. 15 across Point of Rocks, Lucas to Leesburg, no delays. Route 9, you're fine out of Martinsburg to Charlestown, Clark's Gap to Route 7. I'm Allie Oakley with traffic.
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95.9, the big dog. Let's go down to Dumas Walkers. That's the Kentucky Headhunters. I'm Bob Steele. 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

95.9 The Big Dog. That's Clint Black and When My Ship Comes In from 1993. That was a big year for him. Had a couple of hits there in 1993. I'm Bob Steele. It's a five times over caffeinated morning radio show. And here's what's happening around the four state. Obviously, the 250th anniversary weekend of the founding of the U.S. of A. And, of course, 4th of July tomorrow. But today is National Chocolate Wafer Day, National Eat Your Beans Day, Fried Clam Day. I'm going to do without those, but I know you bivalve-loving big dogs are big fans of fried clams. So there you go. It's Julian Assange, 55th birthday. He was the WikiLeaks rebel. Andrea Barber is 50. She played Kimmy Gibbler on Full House and Fuller House. Let's see who else we have today. Jan Smithers from WKRP in Cincinnati. She

0: played Bailey Quarter. Some people say they liked her better than Jennifer. Montel Williams, the talk show host and multiple sclerosis survivor, 70 today. Aaron Tippin. Turn on a country station over the 4th of July holiday, and you'll hear several of his songs, like Where the Stars and Stripes and the Eagles Fly. He is 68 today. How appropriate. Thomas Gibson is 64. He played Aaron Hochner on Criminal Minds, but he also played Dharma's upright, uptight husband in the sitcom Dharma and Greg. Tom Cruise is 64 today. Yardley Smith is 62. She's the well-paid voice of Lisa Simpson on The Simpsons. She's worth $85 million. Humor columnist Dave Barry is 79. And Kirkwood Smith, who played Red Foreman on That 70s Show and the badass Clarence J. Bodkicker in 1987's RoboCop, he's 83 today. It was on this day in 1775 that George Washington took command of the Continental Army at Cambridge, Massachusetts. Today in 1863, the U.S. Civil War Battle of Gettysburg ended after 3 days. It was a major victory for the North as the Confederate troops retreated. Today in 1901, Butch Cassidy and the Sundance Kid pulled their last job when they robbed the Great Northern Railway Express of $40,000 near Ragnor, Montana. Today in 1986, Mikhail Baryshnikov became an American citizen at Ellis Island, New York Harbor. That same day, President Reagan presided over a ceremony in New York Harbor that saw the relighting of the renovated Statue of Liberty. Today in 1999, President Clinton acted to head off potential problems with the safety of imported food. He said in his weekly radio address he was ordering inspectors at American ports to brand all unsafe and rejected food products as refused by the U.S. And finally, today in 2014, the Dow Jones Industrial Average closed above 17,000 for the first time in history. And that, my friends, is what's happening around the four-state and in your world on this Friday, the beginning of the 4th of July holiday on 95.9 The Big Dog. Let's check in with Allie Oakley for the latest traffic.
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2: 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On 81 between Winchester, Martinsburg, Hagerstown, Greencastle, there are no accidents. 70 is fine between Hancock, Hagerstown, Myersville, and Frederick, merging onto southbound 270. Traffic is okay toward the lane divide. 15, Point of Rocks, it's very heavy. The rest of the ride to Luckett's and Leesburg, it's okay. Route 9, Martinsburg to Charlestown, Clark's Gap to Route 7, it's okay too. Route 7, they were doing some work on your way toward Route 9, but I just don't see delays. I'm Allie Oakley with traffic.
3: Here's your Panhandle News Network forecast. Today will be partly sunny with near record temperatures and high humidity. Expect a thunderstorm in the area late this afternoon, which could bring downpours and localized damaging wind gusts. The high will reach 100 degrees. With your exclusive 95.9 Big Dog AccuWeather forecast, I'm meteorologist Joe Lundberg.

The devil went down to Georgia. He was looking for a soul to steal. He was in a bind because he was way behind and he was willing to make a deal. When he came across this young man sawing on a fiddle and playing it hot, and the devil jumped up on a hickory stump and said, "Boy, let me tell you what. 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

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Johnny said, "Devil, just come on back if you ever want to try again. 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
2: 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There are no accidents. 70 between Hancock, Hagerstown, Myersville, and Frederick lanes are open. Merge onto southbound 270, no delays toward the lane divide. On 15, traffic's okay at Pointing Rocks to Leesburg, Route 9, out of Martinsburg to Charlestown, traffic's fine. Traffic is going to slow when you get to the Berlin Turnpike. The rest of the ride to Route 7, traffic is okay. Route 7 between Winchester and Leesburg, all those lanes are open. I'm Allie Oakley with traffic.
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0: Lube does it all. On 81, between Winchester, Martinsburg, and Hagerstown, there are no accidents. On the southbound side in Stephen City, there is a brand new crash that's coming in here at Fairfax Pike. 70, no delays between Hancock, Hagerstown, and Frederick. Emerge on the southbound 270. It's not bad toward lane divide. 15 across Point of Rocks, busy. The rest of the ride to Leesburg, it's good. Route 9 out of Martinsburg to Charlestown, I just don't see crashes. Traffic is going to be fine the rest of the ride to Route 7. Berryville Pike and Wheatland Road, they closed that for that road work. I'm Allie Oakley with traffic.
1: Big Dog Headlines.
2: Maryland State Troopers are going to be looking for impaired drivers this weekend. High visibility patrols will be conducted across the state by Maryland State Police starting tonight and lasting through Sunday. Charges have been announced against ex-U.S. Olympic canoeist David Hearn for allegedly vandalizing the Lincoln Memorial reflecting pool. U.S. Attorney for Washington, D.C., Janine Pirro, called the alleged vandalism anarchy. Hearn is accused of damaging the newly renovated pool's liner on June 19th. Pirro says Hearn, a Maryland native, faces up to 10 years in prison if convicted. The alleged vandalism of the pool has drawn the ire of President Trump, who was behind the estimated $16 million renovation project. Extreme heat in the D.C. area is affecting events and transportation in the area. Extreme heat alert is in effect for D.C. today, and cooling centers have been activated throughout the district. Metro will be reducing speeds on above-ground tracks, while Amtrak warned customers of possible delays between 11 a.m. and 7 p.m. President Trump's latest financial disclosure reveals he made 327 stock purchases one day before he announced his first pause in tariffs. None of the stock purchases had been disclosed before Tuesday, despite a 45-day deadline to report financial transactions. The disclosure is fueling demands from both Republicans and Democrats for greater scrutiny of his financial interests. Trump's purchases of more than 300 stocks came on April 8th, before he backtracked on his aggressive tariff regime, pausing them for 90 days. Have a wonderful weekend and enjoy the fireworks. That's your news. I'm Clint Gage.
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3: Fox News, I'm Ted Linder. Millions of Americans packing the nation's roads and airports ahead of the July 4th holiday weekend. AAA predicting record-setting travel.
4: A record-setting 72 million Americans are expected to vacation this holiday weekend. Despite the massive numbers, travel is only up 0.5% from last year.
3: Fox's Dan Marie McNichol. Venezuelans interim president Delcy Rodriguez says the death toll in the twin earthquake tragedy last week now stands at 2,595. Nearly 50,000 people remain unaccounted for. And a speeding, overcrowded passenger bus plunged from a highway into a rocky ravine in southwestern Pakistan on Friday, killing at least 40 people, injuring 8 others in one of the deadliest road accidents in recent years. The bus carrying not only its own passengers, but also passengers from another bus that had broken down, leaving the vehicle overcrowded. 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
5: After acquiring Jaylen Brown in a trade with the Celtics, the Sixers are now going after LeBron James. ESPN reports that Philly is making a pitch to the 41-year-old free agent. They join the Cavs, Warriors, and Heat as teams expressing interest. Three more teams, Spain, Switzerland, and Portugal, advanced at the World Cup. The last three spots in the round of 16 will be filled today. Meanwhile, Fox reports that Wednesday's U.S. win was a record setter. The match was the most watched English language soccer telecast in history. Baseball's best record continues to belong to the Dodgers, who fell behind the Padres 6-0, then scored the next 12 runs. LA winds up winning 12-7 with catcher Dalton Rushing going 4-for-4. His second-inning home run started the comeback.
6: One guy does it, the next guy does it, and then feels like the whole lineup's hit in the matter of 20 minutes, you know? Yeah, I think it's it's a boost of confidence for all the guys in our lineup.
5: Meanwhile, Tampa Bay is enjoying baseball's longest current winning streak, 8 in a row now after beating the Royals. I'm Matt McCoy.
7: Here's your Panhandle News Network forecast. Today will be partly sunny with near record temperatures and high humidity. Expect a thunderstorm in the area late this afternoon, which could bring downpours and localized damaging wind gusts. The high will reach 100 degrees. With your exclusive 95.9 Big Dog AccuWeather forecast, I'm meteorologist Joe Lundberg.

0: 95.9 The Big Dog. It's no news. 1995 for Lone Star. I'm Bob Steele, the five times over caffeinated morning radio show on this Friday before the big 4th of July, 250th celebration of the USA. Man, oh man, is this going to be a weekend to remember. It is time now for the Nashville Notebook. Okay. Hang on a second. I have to have a little discussion with the interns. One second. Hey, I know it's Friday, but I know it's holiday. Who forgot to feed the gerbils? You did. Could you give that wheel a spin? Because we're trying to do the National Notebook here, and I pushed the button, nothing happened. Okay, yeah, just give it a spin. Give it a couple of spins. Then we gotta get the power up here. Hang one second, Big Dogs. Let's try this. Give it a big spin.
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0: Whew. Everybody's on vacation, huh? Well, except Taylor Swift and Travis Kelce, who are getting married today at Madison Square Garden, will be reportedly the wedding be over 10 hours long. Well, the wedding and the reception, of course. Doors open at 3:30 p.m. The reception will end at 2 a.m. Wow, that is going to be a party. Eric Church's whiskey, JYPSI, released a limited edition bottle for America's 250th birthday. It's called Legacy Batch 003, The Declaration, and it's a modern reimagining of the spirits distilled by George Washington. There you go. I believe one of our friends over at Devil's Due has a six-bottle commemorative edition for the 250th. You want to check that out as well. Zach Topp loves that Seattle Mariners catcher Cal Raleigh uses Bad Luck as a walk-up song. He says, quote, athletes are still like superheroes to me. It's wild that guys like that know my music and give a crap about it. There you go. Clint Black canceled his show in Philadelphia because he had a medical emergency. He was hospitalized on Sunday with infected tonsils and needed intravenous antibiotic treatment. He says, quote, Clint's on the mend, will make a full recovery, and is expected to be discharged from the hospital later this week. Well, it's not much later, the end of the week, right? Well, there's just no stopping Ella Langley or choosing Texas. The singer is now one of one with the chart performance of that song. This week, the song jumped back into the top spot on the all-genre Billboard Hot 100, making 11 non-consecutive weeks in the number one spot. In doing so, the song becomes the sole longest-leading Hot 100 number one by a woman with a country hit, breaking a tie with Debbie Boone's 1977 hit, You Light Up My Life. The song also tops the Hot Country Songs chart for the 29th week. And one more interesting fact about the dominance of Choosin' Texas for you chart geeks. With its rebound to number one again, the song has six separate stints at the number one slot on the Hot 100. Boy, I sound like Casey Kasem today, don't I? Kenny Chesney continues to be both a legend and a current country powerhouse. Prior to his show last Friday at the Sphere, the singer was surprised with a Pandora Billionaire plaque commemorating 8 billion streams on the streaming platform. Kenny still has a way to go to be the biggest Pandora country artist ever. Jason Aldean currently holds that title with 11 billion streams. And finally, some good news here. Alan Jackson shared his degenerative nerve condition back in 2021. It's called Charcot-Marie-Tooth disease. The CMT Research Foundation announced that Alan raised and donated over $2.25 million to that research foundation from his final show. And that, my friends, is the Nashville Notebook. The inside skinny from the Music City, and a little bit more. I'm Bob Steele reporting.
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0: 959, the big dog. That's Alan Jackson and Little Bitty from 1996. I'm Bob Steele. And sleep in heavenly peace. You know the organization whose mission it is to build beds for less fortunate kids in our area? They're hosting a celebrity server fundraising night at Applebee's in Charlestown on Thursday, July 30th from 5 until 8 p.m. Now, I'm going to be there putting on the apron again after all these years. I used to be a server back in the day. And trying not to dump your dinner on your lap, okay? We're taking part in this charity event. 100% of my tips will go directly to Sleep in Heavenly Peace. Make it a point to stop by and have dinner and support Sleep in Heavenly Peace. Thanks to Applebee's in Charlestown for opening their restaurant to this incredible charity. Applebee's, doing good in the neighborhood.
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2: 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On 81 between Winchester, Martinsburg, Hagerstown, Greencastle, there are no accidents. 70 between Hancock, Hagerstown, South Mountain, and Frederick lanes are open. Merging onto southbound 270, traffic is good all the way toward the lane divide. I don't see any problems on 70 between Frederick and the Baltimore Beltway. It looks like 15 across Point of Rocks, like it's to Leesburg, still moving, and Route 9 out of Martinsburg, Charlestown, Clark's Gap to Route 7. It's just a good ride right now. I don't see any issues on Route 7. They were doing some road work on your way to Route 9, but no delays between Winchester to Leesburg as of right now. I'm Allie Oakley with traffic.
3: Here's your Panhandle News Network forecast. Today will be partly sunny with near record temperatures and high humidity. Expect a thunderstorm in the area late this afternoon, which could bring downpours and localized damaging wind gusts. The high will reach 100 degrees. With your exclusive 95.9 Big Dog AccuWeather forecast, I'm meteorologist Joe Lundberg.

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95.9 The Big Dog. That should be my theme song. Some girls do like girls, guys like me, but some girls don't. There you go. Slayer Brown, 1992. I'm Bob Steele, the five times over caffeinated morning radio show, where it is time now for Salute to Troops. 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So today we are recognizing the military accomplishments of U.S. Army infantryman Emory Lanehart.

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Mr. Lanehart received the Purple Heart for being wounded in action. The infantryman called the Panhandle his home. We'd like to thank Mr. Emery Lanehart for his sacrifice and service to our country.

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2: 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This weather is being brought to you by Mr. Rooter Plumbing on 81 between Winchester, Martinsburg, and Hagerstown. There are no accidents. The traffic is doing fine. I don't see any problems for you if you're taking 70 out of Hancock, Hagerstown to Frederick. 15 Point of Rocks, it's okay. Luckett's to Leesburg and Route 9. Traffic is free and clear out of Martinsburg through Charlestown, Clark's Gap to Route 7. Berryville Pike, Wheatland Road, they shut that down for that road work. And a new crash here on 81 northbound in Greencastle after Buchanan Trail. I'm Allie Oakley with traffic.
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1: 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This weather is being brought to you by Mr. Rooter Plumbing on 81 between Winchester, Martinsburg, and Hagerstown. There are no accidents. The traffic is doing fine. I don't see any problems for you if you're taking 70 out of Hancock, Hagerstown to Frederick. 15 Point of Rocks, it's okay. Look, it's to Leesburg and Route 9. Traffic is free and clear out of Martinsburg through Charlestown, Clark's Gap to Route 7, Berryville Pike, Wheatland Road. They shut that down for that road work. And a new crash here on 81 northbound in Greencastle after Buchanan Trail. I'm Allie Oakley with traffic.
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0: 95.9 The Big Dog. She's about as gone as a girl can get, and boy, oh boy, that's pretty darn gone. I'm Bob Steele. It's a five times over caffeinated morning radio show on this Friday before the big 4th of July holiday weekend, America's 250th anniversary. Man, oh man, I tell you what. Actually, it's not America's 250th anniversary. It's the United States of America's 250th anniversary. So let's be perfectly clear about that. Time now for the good stuff. The good stuff brought to you by Harold's Gun Shop in Waynesboro, Pennsylvania. From 1800s classics to modern day firearms, Harold's is where people who respect the trade go to shop for their firearms in Pennsylvania.
1: The good stuff.
2: Go ahead. Make my day.
3: Tell me about the good old days.
4: Lord, I hope this day is good.
5: Good time.
0: This is a little ironic, and here are a few more good news stories making the rounds this morning. Ford, the motor company, has hired more than 300 experienced engineers over the last 3 years to strengthen its product quality efforts after determining that artificial intelligence alone wasn't meeting company's expectations. Well, duh! The engineers are helping identify potential issues before production and supporting the development of AI tools while mentoring newer employees. Ford says the

0: Changes have contributed to lower warranty and recall costs, and the company ranked as top mainstream brand in the most recent J.D. Power Initial Quality Survey. Firefighters in Las Vegas helped to save an unresponsive newborn after responding to reports of a woman giving birth inside a flood control tunnel. Firefighter paramedic cleared the baby's airway, providing emergency care, and the infant began responding before being transported to a hospital along with the mother. Authorities say both are expected to recover and note that while many unhoused people shelter in the tunnels, the environment can pose risks to residents as well as emergency responders. A rabbi in Bellevue, Washington, helped rescue six summer camp counselors after going back into his burning home to alert them to a fire early Saturday morning. The counselors were able to escape by jumping from a second-story window, and the rabbi was treated for burns and smoke inhalation before being released from the hospital. The family whose home was housing those counselors for a Jewish teen summer camp says it hopes the camp will continue as efforts begin to rebuild the house. And finally, earlier this week, a puppy was rescued after spending 5 days trapped beneath rubble following those earthquakes in Venezuela. Search and rescue teams from El Salvador freed the dog, identified as Giselle, after a 5-hour operation. They gave her water, checked her for injuries, and, well, a video of the rescue was shared online. Officials are hoping to reunite the pup with her owner. And that, my friends, is the good stuff. The good stuff brought to you by our friends over at Harold's Gun Shop in Waynesboro, Pennsylvania. They're located at 5 Barnett Avenue, right across from the Wayne Heights Mall, open Tuesday through Saturday, 9 to 5.
1: That's the good stuff.
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4: 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On 81, traffic is fine between Winchester, Martinsburg, and Hagerstown. 70, I don't see any problems out of Hancock, Hagerstown to Frederick. You merge on a southbound 270. Traffic is good to the lane divide. 340 between Frederick, Harpers Ferry, and Charlestown, not bad at all. And Route 9, you're running clean out of Martinsburg to Charlestown all the way to Clark's Gap in Route 7 because it is just feeling like a Friday light and a lot of easy traffic here. 7 between Winchester and Leesburg, it's good. They were doing some road work before Route 9. I'm Allie Oakley with traffic.
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1: 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On 81 between Winchester, Martinsburg, and Hagerstown, there are no accidents. The southbound side of 81 Greencastle Buchanan Trail, there is a crash. You get by. 70 between Hancock, Hagerstown, Myersville, and Frederick lanes are open. You merge onto southbound 270. It's not bad all the way toward the lane divide. 15 across Point of Rocks. Look, it's to Leesburg. That's going to be fine. And Route 9. Traffic is okay out of Martinsburg to Charlestown, Hillsboro to ride to Route 7. And Route 7 is running clean between Winchester and Leesburg. I'm Allie Oakley with traffic.
2: Here's your Panhandle News Network forecast. Today will be partly sunny with near-record temperatures and high humidity. Expect a thunderstorm in the area late this afternoon, which could bring downpours and localized damaging wind gusts. The high will reach 100 degrees. With your exclusive 95.9 Big Dog AccuWeather forecast, I'm meteorologist Joe Lundberg.

95.9, the Big Dog Classic there from Glenn Campbell. It's called Galveston. I'm Bob Steele, the five times over caffeinated morning radio show on this Friday of our 4th of July weekend. Of course, the 250th anniversary of the founding of the United States of America. You know, if your hometown's 4th of July fireworks seem a little smaller this year, there is a reason. With America celebrating its 250th birthday, cities across the country are going all out with massive fireworks displays, but it means the smaller towns are getting squeezed. Some communities say prices have skyrocketed, while others simply can't find enough fireworks crews or equipment because the bigger celebrations booked everything first. So while major cities are lighting up the sky with bigger-than-ever shows, some small towns, including some around the four-state, are scaling back, combining celebrations, or even skipping fireworks altogether. Turns out even fireworks aren't immune to inflation, and that, my friends, is sad. Celebrating 250th with us, we are 95.9 The Big Dog.

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0: 95.9 The Big Dog. That's Clint Black and Killing Time. I'm Bob Steele. We're killing time here, but not really like you would think, because there's a lot of cool stuff going on this weekend. And if you can't find fireworks, if you can't find picnics, if you can't find car shows, if you can't find social events, concerts, I'm sorry, you're just not trying. It's the 250th anniversary of the founding of this incredible country, July 4th weekend. And, of course, the whole weekend is just going to be taken by great, great, great stuff going on. And speaking of great stuff going on, Big Dog's Green Monsters Customer Appreciation Bash is coming up on July 25th. 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I guarantee it. I'm Bob Steele. 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
4: Good Friday morning. Happy 250. It's July 3rd. With your news, I'm Clint Gage. House Minority Leader Sean Hornbuckle says West Virginia's public education system is in a state of emergency. He's calling for a special legislative session. The state has lost 5,000 students since the last enrollment count, and officials expect 8 to 10 schools to close in the coming year. Governor Patrick Morrissey says his administration wants to work with state officials on school funding and regulatory relief. Meanwhile, the expanded Hope Scholarship Program now has more than 26,000 applicants, costing the state an estimated $277 million for the coming school year. Virginia ranks as the 10th safest state in the country for violent crime. New data from independent data publisher Plain Crime shows the Commonwealth is 37% below the national average, with about 223 violent crimes for every 100,000 residents. The state's violent crime rate dropped about 8% since 2023. Maryland state troopers are going to be looking for impaired drivers this weekend. High visibility patrols will be conducted across the state by Maryland State Police starting tonight and lasting through Sunday. State Tourism Secretary Chelsea Ruby hopes this weekend will be one that will create fond memories for everybody who attends the Capital City celebration of the America 250.
5: You know, when we started working on America's 250th and thinking about what we wanted to do, the goal was to create an event that would be memorable, something that people would be talking about for years and years. And I feel like we've done that. I feel like this is going to be a great night between the Ferris wheel, the 3D projection on the Capitol, and all the music.
4: Have a wonderful weekend and enjoy the fireworks. That's your news. I'm Clint Gage.
6: Here's your Panhandle News Network forecast. Today will be partly sunny with near record temperatures and high humidity. Expect a thunderstorm in the area late this afternoon, which could bring downpours and localized damaging wind gusts. The high will reach 100 degrees. With your exclusive 95.9 Big Dog AccuWeather forecast, I'm meteorologist Joe Lundberg.
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0: 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I've got just one thing to say. Happy birthday, America. Live it up, my friends, but don't live it up so high you can't live it down. Heather's up next. Have a great weekend. We'll catch you again bright and early Monday morning for the Monday edition of the Five Times Over Caffeinated Morning Radio Show.
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7: It's becoming a crowded trophy cabinet for Washington's Tommy Evans, as he was a winner of the WVGA Junior Amateur Championships Thursday at Canaan Valley Resort. It's the second time he won the event. It came down to the wire as he began the final round tied with Bridgeport's Alex Randolph. Evans says he was watching the leaderboard throughout the final day.
8: Yeah, I was paying attention to the leaderboard all day. I'm one of those guys that I would rather know than not know, especially coming down the back nine. The last 2 years, I've made clutch birdies on hole 16.
7: Evans is, of course, going to continue his golf career at West Virginia University after he completes this upcoming senior season at Washington High School. You can find Joe Mercado's complete recap of the event at WVMetroNews.com. 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
9: Here's your Panhandle News Network forecast. This afternoon will be very hot and humid with partly sunny skies and a chance of a thunderstorm. Extreme heat poses a danger, while the storms may bring heavy downpours and localized damaging wind gusts. The temperature will reach a high of 100 degrees. But with your exclusive 95.9 Big Dog AccuWeather forecast, I'm meteorologist Joe Lundberg.

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It's the Inside Skinny from the Music City and a whole lot more. 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

0: 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At what time? Oh, you know it. 420. 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
5: It's becoming a crowded trophy cabinet for Washington's Tommy Evans, as he was a winner of the WVGA Junior Amateur Championships Thursday at Canaan Valley Resort. It's the second time he won the event. It came down to the wire as he began the final round tied with Bridgeport's Alex Randolph. Evans says he was watching the leaderboard throughout the final day.
6: Yeah, I was paying attention to the leaderboard all day. I'm one of those guys that I would rather know than not know, especially coming down the back nine. The last 2 years, I've made clutch birdies on hole 16.
5: Evans is, of course, going to continue his golf career at West Virginia University after he completes this upcoming senior season at Washington High School. You can find Joe Mercado's complete recap of the event at WVMetroNews.com. 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
7: Here's your Panhandle News Network forecast. This afternoon will be very hot and humid with partly sunny skies and a chance of a thunderstorm. Extreme heat poses a danger, while the storms may bring heavy downpours and localized damaging wind gusts. The temperature will reach a high of 100 degrees. 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
7: Here's your Panhandle News Network forecast. This afternoon will be very hot and humid with partly sunny skies and a chance of a thunderstorm. Extreme heat poses a danger, while the storms may bring heavy downpours and localized damaging wind gusts. The temperature will reach a high of 100 degrees. But with your exclusive 95.9 Big Dog AccuWeather forecast, I'm meteorologist Joe Lundberg.
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8: It's becoming a crowded trophy cabinet for Washington's Tommy Evans, as he was a winner of the WBGA Junior Amateur Championships Thursday at Canaan Valley Resort. It's the second time he won the event. He came down to the wire as he began the final round tied with Bridgeport's Alex Randolph. Evans says he was watching the leaderboard throughout the final day.
9: Yeah, I was paying attention to the leaderboard all day. I'm one of those guys that I would rather know than not know, especially coming down the back nine. The last 2 years, I've made clutch birdies on hole 16.
8: Evans is, of course, going to continue his golf career at West Virginia University after he completes this upcoming senior season at Washington High School. You can find Joe Mercado's complete recap of the event at WVMetroNews.com. 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
11: Here's your Panhandle News Network forecast this afternoon. Expect plenty of sunshine with very hot and humid conditions. There's a chance of a thunderstorm in a few areas. The extreme heat could pose risks, and the storms may bring heavy downpours and strong winds. The high temperature will reach 100 degrees. With your exclusive 95.9 Big Dog AccuWeather forecast, I'm meteorologist Joe Lundberg.

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95.9, the big dog, genuine country gold. 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

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This one was stolen from our best buddy's record collection. I hope you don't discover we scratched his 45.

0: 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It is the 420 funny. At what time? Oh, yeah, you know it. 420. It's a little bit of comedy to get you through your commute, and it only happens right here on 95.9, the big dog.
1: 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I've got my diesel wound up, and she's running like I never before.

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1: It's becoming a crowded trophy cabinet for Washington's Tommy Evans, as he was a winner of the WBGA Junior Amateur Championships Thursday at Canaan Valley Resort. It's the second time he won the event. He came down to the wire as he began the final round tied with Bridgeport's Alex Randolph. Evans says he was watching the leaderboard throughout the final day.
2: Yeah, I was paying attention to the leaderboard all day. I'm one of those guys that I would rather know than not know, especially coming down the back nine. The last 2 years, I've made clutch birdies on hole 16.
1: Evans is, of course, going to continue his golf career at West Virginia University after he completes this upcoming senior season at Washington High School. You can find Joe Brocato's complete recap of the event at WVMetroNews.com. From the sports desk, I'm Luke Wiggs.
3: Here's your Panhandle News Network forecast this afternoon. Expect plenty of sunshine with very hot and humid conditions. There's a chance of a thunderstorm in a few areas. The extreme heat could pose risks, and the storms may bring heavy downpours and strong winds. The high temperature will reach 100 degrees. With your exclusive 95.9 Big Dog AccuWeather forecast, I'm meteorologist Joe Lundberg.
4: 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Hey, Big Dogs, the Martinsburg Berkeley County Chamber of Commerce will be holding a Martinsburg Sprint Triathlon Saturday, July 18th from 10:30 in the morning till 11:30 in the morning at the War Memorial Park in Martinsburg. Participants will swim, bike, and run through an exciting course with new updates for 2026, earn a finisher medal, and compete for awards. 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

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And it's the Nashville Notebook every weekday morning at 7:05 with Bob Steele. It's the Inside Skinny from the Music City and a whole lot more right here on 95.9, The Big Dog.

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1: It's becoming a crowded trophy cabinet for Washington's Tommy Evans, as he was a winner of the WVGA Junior Amateur Championships Thursday at Canaan Valley Resort. It's the second time he won the event. It came down to the wire as he began the final round tied with Bridgeport's Alex Randolph. Evans says he was watching the leaderboard throughout the final day.
2: Yeah, I was paying attention to the leaderboard all day. I'm one of those guys that I would rather know than not know, especially coming down the back nine. The last 2 years, I've made clutch birdies on hole 16.
1: Evans is, of course, going to continue his golf career at West Virginia University after he completes this upcoming senior season at Washington High School. You can find Joe Mercado's complete recap of the event at WVMetroNews.com. From the sports desk, I'm Luke Wiggs.
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4: Here's your Panhandle News Network forecast this afternoon. Expect plenty of sunshine with very hot and humid conditions. There's a chance of a thunderstorm in a few areas. The extreme heat could pose risks, and the storms may bring heavy downpours and strong winds. The high temperature will reach 100 degrees. With your exclusive 95.9 Big Dog AccuWeather forecast, I'm meteorologist Joe Lundberg.
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We are opening up a 60-minute nonstop music block, starting off your July 3rd. Ending the week the right way. Kenny Rogers, Dolly Parton. It's The Big

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I'm Daniel Woods. This is Brad Paisley. It's The Big Dog, Rob.

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0: Kenny Chesney is on 95.9 The Big Dog, your home for genuine country gold. Lining up some Dierks Bentley on a 60-minute nonstop music block. 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

0: That's Brooks and Dunn, and this is 95.9 The Big Dog. We are your home for genuine country gold. I am Daniel Woods, and this here is the Big Dog Ride Home. Ladies and gentlemen, we just wrapped up 60 minutes in a row, brought to you by Johnson & Johnson Heating, Air Conditioning, and Plumbing. You get those every single weekday at 9, noon, and 3, except, well, that's the last one for the week because, as you can tell, it's Friday, and it's past 3 o'clock. So no more 60-minute nonstop music blocks until Monday, but don't you guys worry because they come back on Monday. And at the end of a 60-minute nonstop music block, you get something pretty good, too, because it's time for Tailgate Grilling with Sizzle and Scotty.
1: 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But this on a fried green tomato, oh, we're talking, oh, totally next level. 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We're going to use 2 teaspoons of that Creole seasoning. Now, real simple. We're going to whisk all the ingredients together in a large bowl. Pour into a container with a lid. Put it in the fridge, and it's good to go. Now, this will go on everything. French fries, fried green tomatoes, chicken sandwiches, just about anything. It's that good. I love grilling veggies, a nice zucchini, summer squash, some onions and peppers. A little drizzle of this takes it to the next level. This won't be around long, so you don't have to worry about how long it's going to stay in your fridge. It is that good. You can find this awesome cayenne dressing recipe podcast at www.pmn2.com. Until next time, friends, this is Sizzle and Scotty.
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That's Garth Brooks. This year's 95.9 The Big Dog, your home for genuine country gold. We are opening up hour number two of The Big Dog Ride Home on your a Friday. A little Independence Day Eve edition of The Big Dog Ride Home. Hope you enjoyed as much as I do. It's Tim McGraw.

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A good looking ride both directions of I-81 coming south of Pennsylvania into Virginia. No worries on 11 rolling through downtown Martinsburg. Things looking good on Route 9 from Martinsburg to 340 and into Mechanicsville. 9 then looking good from Route 11 past 81 through Johnsontown and into Berkeley Springs. Route 51 west of town from 81 to Route 40 is wide open. No troubles on 45 west of town from Martinsburg past 81 to Glengarry. I'm Ken Berger with traffic.

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0: That is John Anderson, and this is 95.9 The Big Dog. We are your home for genuine country gold, but we're your home for a whole lot more than that, because we are your home for some good laughs. We like to bring you the laughs, especially when we're getting down to the end of the week. It's almost time to celebrate, and that is why we are bringing you the 420 Funny.
1: I had a friend call me not too long ago. He said, "Dude, I'm getting married. I want you to sing at my wedding." I'm like, "Okay, I'd be honored. When are you getting married?" He goes, "In 2 weeks." I'm like, "Well, thanks for the heads up." I said, "Okay, when do you want me to sing during the wedding?" He goes, "Well, when the bride's walking down the aisle, I want you to sing then." I said, "Okay, well, what do you want me to sing?" He goes, "You pick." Yeah. That's what I was thinking. Half of me's going, "No way." The other half of me's like, "I can make this a wedding no one's ever going to forget."
2: What's love got to do? Got to do?
1: That wouldn't be very appropriate.
2: Heard it from a friend who... another you've been messing around.
1: That wouldn't be good at all.
2: She's my best friend's girl, but she used to be mine.
1: That wouldn't be good. I lose a friend over that one.
2: Well, there's worse. But I still haven't found what I'm looking for. You can't always get what you want, but you can try sometimes. You might find you get what you need.
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4: 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Good-looking ride both directions of I-81, coming south of Chambersburg through Winchester. No troubles on 11 from Waynesboro through Martinsburg all the way to the south. No troubles on Route 45 west of town from Martinsburg past 81 to Glengarry. East of town, 45 looks good from North Queen Street into Shepherdstown. Route 1, Leetown Road from Charlestown Road to Leetown past Middleway is doing just fine. I'm Ken Berger with traffic.
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Here's your Panhandle News Network forecast. Tonight, expect partly cloudy skies with warm and humid conditions, along with a chance of a thunderstorm in some areas. The low will be 74. Tomorrow will bring partly sunny skies and warm temperatures, with a heavy thunderstorm possible in the afternoon. These storms may bring flooding downpours, hail, and damaging wind gusts. The high will reach 94 with your exclusive 95.9 Big Dog AccuWeather forecast. I'm meteorologist Jason Caterina.

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2: 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While supplies last, excludes Alaska and Hawaii. No major delay either side of I-81 between Chambersburg and Winchester. 11 looking good in both directions through downtown Martinsburg. No major worries on Route 9 from Martinsburg to 340 and on into Mechanicsville. 9 then from 11 past 81 through Johnsontown to Berkeley Springs running in the clear. 51 Middleway Pike looking good between Charlestown and Inwood. I'm Ken Berger with traffic.
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0: Won't be long before we'll hear the pitter-patter of tiny dummies around the house. 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
1: 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Away you go. Troubles down the drain. A man in Scotland is making headlines after telling a court he needs his pet bearded dragon by his side to complete his sentence. The man's name is Terry O'Shea. He's 38 years old and was convicted of dangerous driving. But before starting his required meetings with social workers, his lawyer identified his bearded dragon, that's a lizard for those of you who are unaware, named Mishu, as an emotional support animal. Here's what Terry said. He said, quote, "We don't go anywhere without each other. And apparently it's because the lizard helps prevent him from getting agitated." The court has delayed sentencing while psychiatric reports are completed. And there's no word yet on whether Mishu the lizard will officially be allowed to attend. I mean, this one's just a level of out there that I was not prepared for on my Friday. But you know what? You deal with it. And that's the Big Dog Dummy, brought to you by Roto-Rooter.
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4: 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The ride up and down the I-81 corridor looking good between Hagerstown and Winchester. No worries either side of 11 through Martinsburg. Things looking good on I-70 between Frederick, past halfway into Hancock. No issues on the Tuscarora Pike, leaving Martinsburg to the west into Knollville. 340 running just fine from Harpers Ferry to Route 9, then 340 from Route 9 into Berryville. You will find no major delay. I'm Ken Berger with traffic.
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5: Thursday's Berkeley County Commission meeting, Commission Vice President Catlett spoke about the opening of Hoax Run Battlefield Park.
6: I will be there with a lot of pride anytime we can open up a new park.

0: facility in this community, particularly at that end of the county where we have very little park, public park availability. But the significance of this day is that it's going to be the first ever designated Civil War battlefield recognized site in our county's history. And there's other sites that we hope to pursue in the future, but the first one is always the most difficult, and that's going to be approved today. And they have the signage in place now to tell the whole history of that battle. It was the very first battle in the state of Virginia in the Shenandoah Valley of the Civil War, July 2nd of 1861, 165 years ago.
1: That park is located in Falling Waters. There's an opportunity to see some fireworks in downtown Martinsburg on 4th of July. Here's Mayor Kevin Knowles.
2: This is going to be the biggest and best show that they've had so far, and the city is really fortunate to be able to have Zambelli come in and do it, and they do a great job. And that's going to be this Saturday, actually on July 4th. So great places to watch it would be P.O. Faulkner, the train station. Since we've moved it, there's a lot more opportunities for people to watch in different areas than where they were at in the past.
1: It gets started at 9:30 p.m. The launch location is The Hill at the end of East John Street. From the news desk, I'm Luke Wiggs.
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1: It's becoming a crowded trophy cabinet for Washington's Tommy Evans, as he was a winner of the WVGA Junior Amateur Championships Thursday at Canaan Valley Resort. It's the second time he won the event. It came down to the wire as he began the final round tied with Bridgeport's Alex Randolph. Evans says he was watching the leaderboard throughout the final day.
4: Yeah, I was paying attention to the leaderboard all day. I'm one of those guys that I would rather know than not know, especially coming down the back nine. The last 2 years, I've made clutch birdies on hole 16.
1: Evans is, of course, going to continue his golf career at West Virginia University after he completes this upcoming senior season at Washington High School. You can find Joe Mercado's complete recap of the event at WVMetroNews.com. From the sports desk, I'm Luke Wiggs.
5: Here's your Panhandle News Network forecast. Tonight, expect partly cloudy skies with warm and humid conditions, along with a chance of a thunderstorm in some areas. The low will be 74. Tomorrow will bring partly sunny skies and warm temperatures, with a heavy thunderstorm possible in the afternoon. These storms may bring flooding downpours, hail, and damaging wind gusts. The high will reach 94 with your exclusive 95.9 Big Dog AccuWeather forecast. I'm meteorologist Jason Caterina.

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3: 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The ride up and down the U.S. 11 corridor between Chambersburg and Winchester looking just fine. You'll find no major worries either side of I-81 coming south of Pennsylvania into Virginia. The ride on 340 from Harper's Ferry to Route 9 is good. Then 340 from Route 9 into Berryville is wide open. West of town, Route 51 looks good from 81 to Route 40. 45 west of town is running in the clear between Martinsburg past I-81 to Glengarry. I'm Ken Berger with traffic.

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2: 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No major worries up and down the I-81 corridor between Hagerstown and Winchester. US 11 is in good shape between Williamsport through Martinsburg all the way to the south. Things looking good on Route 9 from Martinsburg to 340 and on into Mechanicsville. The 9 from US 11 past 81 through Johnsontown to Berkeley Springs also runs without major difficulty. 45 east of town from Queen Street to Shepherdstown, there are no delays. I'm Ken Berger with traffic.

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Here's your Panhandle News Network forecast. Tonight, expect partly cloudy skies with warm and humid conditions, along with a chance of a thunderstorm in some areas. The low will be 74. Tomorrow will bring partly sunny skies and warm temperatures, with a heavy thunderstorm possible in the afternoon. These storms may bring flooding downpours, hail, and damaging wind gusts. The high will reach 94 with your exclusive 95.9 Big Dog AccuWeather forecast. I'm meteorologist Jason Catarina.

0: That's Alan Jackson. 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And folks, Bob Steele might just be bringing you your meal if you head out to Applebee's in Charlestown Thursday, July 30th, because Sleep in Heavenly Peace, the organization whose mission it is to build beds for less fortunate kids in our area, is hosting a celebrity server fundraising night at Applebee's in Charlestown, 5 until 8, Thursday, July 30th. And Bob Steele is putting the apron on for you. 100% of his tips go directly to Sleep in Heavenly Peace. So make it a point to stop by, have dinner, and support Sleep in Heavenly Peace. Big thanks to Applebee's in Charlestown opening their restaurant to this incredible charity. Applebee's, doing good in the neighborhood.
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0: 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Clear sailing up and down the 11 corridor, coming south of Chambersburg all the way into Virginia. No worries on I-81 in either direction through Martinsburg. Things looking good on the Kearneysville Pike from Shepherdstown south to Kearneysville. Then Route 1, the Leetown Road is looking good between Charlestown Road through Leetown past Middleway to Summit Point. 901 Hammonds Mill Road looking good from Route 11 to Spring Mills. Also in Martinsburg, West King Street is clear between North Queen Street and 81. I'm Ken Berger with traffic.
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1: 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Not seeing any huge delay either side of I-81 between Hagerstown and Winchester. Traffic on 11 through Martinsburg is good to go. No issues either side of Route 9 from Martinsburg to 340 and into Mechanicsville. In Martinsburg, West King Street good between North Queen Street and 81. Route 1, Leetown Road from Charlestown Road all the way to Summit Point, you will find no major delay. I'm Ken Berger with traffic.
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2: Thursday's Berkeley County Commission meeting, Commission Vice President Catlett spoke about the opening of Hoax Run Battlefield Park.
3: I will be there with a lot of pride anytime we can open up a new park facility in this community, particularly at that end of the county where we have very little public park availability. But the significance of this day is that it's going to be the first ever designated Civil War battlefield recognized site in our county's history. And there's other sites that we hope to pursue in the future, but the first one is always the most difficult, and that's going to be approved today. And they have the signage in place now to tell the whole history of that battle. It was the very first battle in the state of Virginia in the Shenandoah Valley of the Civil War, July 2nd of 1861, 165 years ago.
2: That park is located in Falling Waters. There's an opportunity to see some fireworks in downtown Martinsburg on 4th of July. Here's Mayor Kevin Knowles.
4: This is going to be the biggest and best show that they've had so far, and the city is really fortunate to be able to have Zambelli come in and do it, and they do a great job, and that's going to be this Saturday, actually on July 4th. So great places to watch it would be P.O. Faulkner, the train station. Since we've moved it, there's a lot more opportunities for people to watch in different areas than where they were at in the past.
2: It gets started at 9:30 p.m. The launch location is the Hill at the end of East John Street. From the news desk, I'm Luke Wiggs.
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2: It's becoming a crowded trophy cabinet for Washington's Tommy Evans, as he was a winner of the WVGA Junior Amateur Championships Thursday at Canaan Valley Resort. It's the second time he won the event. It came down to the wire as he began the final round tied with Bridgeport's Alex Randolph. Evans says he was watching the leaderboard throughout the final day.
6: Yeah, I was paying attention to the leaderboard all day. I'm one of those guys that I would rather know than not know, especially coming down the back nine. The last 2 years, I've made clutch birdies on hole 16.
2: Evans is, of course, going to continue his golf career at West Virginia University after he completes this upcoming senior season at Washington High School. You can find Joe Mercado's complete recap of the event at WVMetroNews.com. From the sports desk, I'm Luke Wiggs.
7: Here's your Panhandle News Network forecast. Tonight, expect partly cloudy skies with warm and humid conditions, along with a chance of a thunderstorm in some areas. The low will be 74. Tomorrow will bring partly sunny skies and warm temperatures, with a heavy thunderstorm possible in the afternoon. These storms may bring flooding downpours, hail, and damaging wind gusts. The high will reach 94 with your exclusive 95.9 Big Dog AccuWeather forecast. I'm meteorologist Jason Caterina.

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1: 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Good-looking ride continues both directions of I-81 between Hagerstown and Winchester. Traffic good to go both sides of US 11 between Pennsylvania and Virginia. No troubles on Route 51 Middleway Pike between Charlestown and Inwood. 51 west of town, good from 81 to Route 40. 45 west of town from Martinsburg, past 81 to Glengarry, running in the clear. No troubles 45 east of town from Queen Street to Shepherdstown, with all lanes open. I'm Ken Berger with traffic.
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6: Hey, this is Tyler Farr. Wishing you a

Courthouse Square. On a park bench, an old man was sitting there. I said, "Your old courthouse is kind of run down." He said, "No, it'll do for our little town." I said, "Your old flagpole has leaned a little bit, and that's a ragged old flag you got hanging on it." He said, "Have a seat." And I sat down. "Is this the first time you've been to our little town?" I said, "I think it is." He said, "I don't like to brag, but we're kind of proud of that ragged old flag. You see, we got a little hole in that flag there when Washington took it across the Delaware. And it got powder burned the night that Francis Scott Key sat watching it write and say, 'Can you see?' And it got a bad rip in New Orleans, with Pakenham and Jackson tugging at its seams. And it almost fell at the Alamo, beside the Texas flag, but she waved on, though. She got cut with a sword at Chancellorsville, and she got cut again at Shiloh Hill. There was Robert E. Lee, Beauregard, and Bragg, and the south wind blew hard on that ragged old flag. On Flanders Field in World War I, she got a big hole from a Bertha gun. She turned blood red in World War II. She hung limp and low a time or two. She was in Korea, Vietnam. She went where she was sent by her Uncle Sam. She waved from our ships upon the briny foam, and now they've about quit waving back here at home. In her own good land here, she's been abused. She's been burned, dishonored, denied, and refused. And the government for which she stands is scandalized throughout the land. And she's getting threadbare and she's wearing thin, but she's in good shape for the shape she's in. 'Cause she's been through the fire before, and I believe she can take a whole lot more. So we raise her up every morning, we take her down every night, we don't let her touch the ground, and we fold her up right. On second thought, I do like to brag, 'cause I'm mighty proud of that ragged old

Sawyer Brown, it's 95.9 The Big Dog. You're home for genuine country gold. I am Daniel Woods. This is The Big Dog Ride Home. Headed into your 4th of July weekend the right way with all kinds of genuine country gold.

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4: Thursday's Berkeley County Commission meeting, Commission Vice President Catlett spoke about the opening of Hoax Run Battlefield Park.
5: I will be there with a lot of pride anytime we can open up a new park facility in this community, particularly at that end of the county where we have very little public park availability. But the significance of this day is that it's going to be the first ever designated Civil War battlefield recognized site in our county's history. And there's other sites that we hope to pursue in the future, but the first one is always the most difficult, and that's going to be approved today. And they have the signage in place now to tell the whole history of that battle. It was the very first battle in the state of Virginia in the Shenandoah Valley of the Civil War, July 2nd of 1861, 165 years ago.
4: That park is located in Falling Waters. There's an opportunity to see some fireworks in downtown Martinsburg on 4th of July. Here's Mayor Kevin Knowles.
6: This is going to be the biggest and best show that they've had so far, and the city is really fortunate to be able to have Zambelli come in and do it, and they do a great job, and that's going to be this Saturday, actually on July 4th, so great places to watch it would be Peel Faulkner, the train station. Since we've moved it, there's a lot more opportunities for people to watch in different areas than where they were at in the past.
4: It gets started at 9:30 p.m. The launch location is the Hill at the end of East John Street. From the news desk, I'm Luke Wiggs.
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4: It's becoming a crowded trophy cabinet for Washington's Tommy Evans, as he was a winner of the WVGA Junior Amateur Championships Thursday at Canaan Valley Resort. It's the second time he won the event. It came down to the wire as he began the final round tied with Bridgeport's Alex Randolph. Evans says he was watching the leaderboard throughout the final day.
8: Yeah, I was paying attention to the leaderboard all day. I'm one of those guys that I would rather know than not know, especially coming down the back nine. The last 2 years, I've made clutch birdies on hole 16.
4: Evans is, of course, going to continue his golf career at West Virginia University after he completes this upcoming senior season at Washington High School. You can find Joe Mercado's complete recap of the event at WVMetroNews.com. From the sports desk, I'm Luke Wiggs.
9: Here's your Panhandle News Network forecast. Tonight, expect partly cloudy skies with warm and humid conditions, along with a chance of a thunderstorm in some areas. The low will be 74. Tomorrow will bring partly sunny skies and warm temperatures, with a heavy thunderstorm possible in the afternoon. These storms may bring flooding downpours, hail, and damaging wind gusts. The high will reach 94 with your exclusive 95.9 Big Dog AccuWeather forecast. I'm meteorologist Jason Catarina.

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0: Is there anything better than fireworks and country music? Maybe burning a Christmas tree, but that's about it. After Christmas, I mean.
1: Yeah, of course. It's our We Love America special on Honky Tonkin'.

0: and Bubba, and we love America. It's our Big D and Bubba Love America special on Honky Tonkin'.
1: Wait, well, you know the song, Please Come to Boston?
0: Yeah, Dave
1: Loggins. Well, he also wrote a bunch of other songs, including this one for Alabama, 40-Hour Week on Honky Tonkin'.

0: time. Alabama, 40-hour week on Honky Tonkin', and this is the Big D and Bubba Love America special.
1: You know who loves America?
0: Who?
1: Justin Moore. In his garage, he's got four-wheelers, softball bats, a cage for softball, and a giant American flag.
0: He's got a big garage.
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2: Yes,
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1: it. I love all
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2: 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It's that drum part makes it patriotic, and we're all like,
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0: Toby Keith and American Soldier. And it's the Big D and Bubba Love America special.
1: Those of us who are over 35 or so years of age grew up in a different America. We were taught very directly what it means to be an American. And we absorbed almost in the air a love of country and an appreciation of its institutions. If you didn't get these things from your family, you got them from the neighborhood. Or you could get a sense of patriotism from school. And if all else failed, you could get a sense of patriotism from the popular culture. The movies celebrated democratic values and implicitly reinforced the idea that America was special. And some things have changed. Younger parents aren't sure that an unambivalent appreciation of America is the right thing to teach modern children. And as for those who create the popular culture, well-grounded patriotism is no longer the style. Our spirit is back, but we haven't re-institutionalized it. We've got to do a better job of getting across that America is freedom. Freedom of speech, freedom of religion, freedom of enterprise, and freedom is special and rare.

0: It's fragile. It needs production. So we've got to teach history based not on what's in fashion, but what's important. Why the pilgrims came here, who Jimmy Doolittle was, and what those 30 seconds over Tokyo meant. If we forget what we did, we won't know who we are. I'm warning of an eradication of the American memory that could result ultimately in an erosion of the American spirit. Let's start with some basics. More attention to American history and a greater emphasis on civic ritual. And let me offer lesson number one about America. All great change in America begins at the dinner table. So tonight in the kitchen, I hope the talking begins. And children, if your parents haven't been teaching you what it means to be an American, let them know and nail them on it. That would be a very American thing to do.
1: It's the Big D and Bubba Love America Special.
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2: Man, I was going to ask you, do you remember when Brad came in and did, he played two songs at one time on the guitar?
1: He did Dixie and the Battle Hymn of the Republic.
2: At the same time.
1: At the same time.
2: I was like, is this really happening?
1: That's talent, man.
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0: It's the Big D and Bubba Love America Special. This is Honky Tonkin'.
1: There's a story that my daddy tells religiously, like clockwork every time he sees an opening in a conversation about the way things used to be.

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0: Absolutely. The Big D and Bubba Love America special continues.
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0: Aaron Tippin of the Stars and Stripes and the Eagles Fly on the Big D and Bubba Love America special of Honky Tonkin'.
1: I love this. Toby Keith called this, quote, the original angry American song. It's the hag fighting inside of me.

0: Carrie Underwood worked with the vegetarian veterinarian. she might have done that too. Who knows? Waitress, entered pageants, Sigma sorority member. What else?
1: I think that's it.
0: Okay, yeah. And married the hockey star, living the American dream.
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